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0: Vanavond is Billy Corgan van de Smashing Pumpkins voor het eerst te bewonderen in Brussel met zijn orkestrale uitvoering van zijn plaat Melancholy and the Infinite Sadness. Stijn van der Voorde die had voor VRT Max een gesprek met Billy Corgan over die nieuwe versies van die jaren 90 nummers.
2: When we first discussed this project, he said, what do you want to do with the heavier songs? And I said, please God, don't try to make the orchestra rock, you know, please. So we talked about how to take the heaviest songs and recast them. So Bullet in the Melancholy Opera Show is presented almost like a Wagnerian, very slow and very and it's one of the highlights of the night because it's both a kind of a wink and a nod to the bombast of the song, but it sort of brings out this element of the song that which is darker. So that's sort of interesting. The world is

0: Hello, party people, or people of the party. I am Andre 3000, better known as Benjamin Andre, one half of Outkast.
1: De tijdloze.
0: Thank you very much. Goodbye.

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I said he's a scumbag, don't you?

0: Day closer.
1: Word up. Look out for the cops, though.
2: Cash food.
1: Word up. 2 for 5s over here, baby. Word up. 2 for 5s. Niggas got garbage down the way. Word up.
2: Cash rules everything around me. 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
1: Yeah. 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

0: 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Put your hands together one time. 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
1: Hallo allemaal, ik ben Joost Vegers van Novastar.

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One of our friendly counselors gave him a donut and told him to stick closer to church-oriented social activities.

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Oh, we could have some. And he's up there. What's that? Hawaiian noises. He's banging on the bongos like a